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102.3 WPAP, Long Island's only classic rock. Hello, it's Rocky. Kansas, one of the many bands that is touring with little or no original members in the band. However, Phil Ehart, their original drummer from Kansas, says sometimes, depending on his health, he will come out and play a few songs. Phil has had some heart issues, says that the every night touring days for him have ended. But the band members that they picked deliver the songs note for note. Come to hear the music. He said that's what Kansas is all about in the first place. Kansas plays the beach with Deep Purple, August the 12th. Gary.

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8: 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That's M-O-U-R-N-I-N-G. 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
1: So I came across this, you know, I'm always looking at like travel stuff, right? Mm. And I came across this thing, and it was a story. It said it was a study that families are embracing train travel.
0: Oh.
1: Now, let's have a little fun. Why do you think they're embracing train travel?
0: I can't even imagine, because nobody has in my lifetime embraced train travel. Some people do it, but it's a minority of people. You fly right. or you drive.
1: Think about times. Think about what's going on in the world. Why do you think, Brett, why do you think people are embracing train travel?
2: I have a friend who does that. He is just scared to fly.
0: Oh.
1: That's not it.
0: Social media pictures are better?
1: It's not about social media.
0: you get more stops and it looks like you're in more places.
1: It's not about fear.
2: You can sleep.
1: It's not about any of that. Families are embracing train travel because kids demand more vacation planning input. Let me say that to you one more
0: time. Kids want
1: to
0: do it?
1: No, kids want to. Let me read this headline to you. There's a key word here.
0: Yeah.
1: Families are embracing train travel as kids demand more vacation planning input. See, now, I remember on those rare occasions when we would go on vacation as a family, we're going to Florida.
0: Yeah.
1: You know what I'm saying? Like,
0: hey, when they're small,
1: I'm not talking about me with my kids. I'm talking about when I was little.
0: Oh, yeah.
1: And on the rare occasion where there was like a Parisi family vacation, there was no input from me.
3: No.
1: We
0: were always told where we were going, always.
1: Damn it. I demand to have my opinion included in the vacation plans. That was not. Then when my father bought a camper for like a year or so, he's like, we're going to Cape Cod. What are we doing in Cape Cod? Shut up and get in the car. That was it. There was no.
0: You'll have a good time.
1: We're demanding. We're demanding.
0: Mm.
1: The kids are demanding.
0: Yeah.
1: Could you imagine?
0: No. I cannot.
1: Can you imagine going through that as a kid and not being hit with something?
0: No, that's there was no demanding to be done.
1: It says kids
0: went where they told us.
1: The research says that kids are asking for a bigger voice when it comes to planning family vacations, with 86% admitting they want more of a say in the process. And with parents admitting planning a trip can take an average of 3 months, they appreciate the help. No, they don't.
0: Come on.
1: No, they don't. Just tell them where they're going. Get in the car and let's move it along. move it along.
0: That's right.
1: Nicole and I are now the kids are older. You know, they're 17 and 18. Nicole and I are like, here's what we're doing. You guys want in? Nope. Mm-hmm. Okay. Bye. Boom. get on the plane. We're out of here. With zero guilt.
0: Right.
1: I'm offering up this great opportunity. We can go as a family.
0: Yeah.
1: They don't want to be with their parents. They'd rather be hanging out with their kids.
0: With their friends. Yeah.
1: Bye. And then don't get pissed when we don't come back. You guys didn't bring back anything?
0: No.
1: You should have been on the plane.
0: You should have been with us.
1: You would on, but you want to be with your friends? Go ahead, be with your friends. Your friends are broke. Your parents aren't.
0: That's right. You're going to do the same thing this week that you did last week. You're not going to go anywhere?
1: I don't want to.
0: All right.
1: That's it. You're at that age? Okay.
0: So you won't go anywhere until it's on your own dime, like in a few years. You just won't go with us, so that's fine.
1: No.
0: But now they won't go on vacation again until they realize that they want to go on vacation. Now they're going to go with their friends and they got to pay.
1: You're right. They'll rebound.
0: All right.
1: They'll rebound and they'll come back around in a couple of years. But in the meantime, I look at it like I'm saving a ton.
0: Yeah.
1: I just can't remember. I don't think in my entire life growing up in my home, in the house with my mother and father, I don't think my opinion ever meant anything.
0: Nope.
1: On any subject.
0: Not really. No.
1: Zero.
0: What's for dinner? No opinion.
1: Not even. I mean, my mom and
0: we're all having the same thing.
1: My mom might ask, what do you want for dinner? And if I had an idea, that might be dinner.
0: That's cute.
1: Maybe. Most of the time, this is what's for dinner. I don't want that. Well, then don't eat. What do you want me to tell you?
0: Yeah, with our size family, that was always the rule. I mean, I never knew there was anything different. Never heard of it.
1: Right.
0: Honestly. Six kids. Here's dinner.
1: Did your opinion mean anything, Brett?
2: Not really.
1: No.
2: I don't think so.
1: No.
2: I don't think so.
0: You're searching for that one time it did, right?
2: Just trying to figure things out.
1: And
2: it still doesn't matter.
1: And as a kid, if you ended up going somewhere that you didn't want to go to, and you had a puss on your face, I don't know about you two.
0: Nope.
1: But my father had zero problems smacking the puss off my face.
0: I remember us going on even day trips where a brother or a sister was like, I don't want to get in the car. And you're in the car and you could be mopey all you want. We're going to go have a good time. You could sit there and they got the speech and they eventually came around. I could picture my sister being moody for like half the day because she didn't want to go on this day trip to wherever we were going.
1: Right.
0: Right? Too bad.
1: Families are embracing train travel as kids demand more of it. Get the please.
0: So the kids want to go on trains, huh? I know Kelly raves about it, coming from Baltimore up to the city.
1: Right.
0: She takes the train up. She goes, it's great. You can do work. It's stress-free. The Wi-Fi is great. The whole thing.
1: Nicole and I were thinking about doing like a train trip through like the Rockies and that kind of stuff, like out west.
0: Yeah, we'll do that.
1: At some point. Yeah, maybe next summer. I don't know.
0: Sure. Got to do it.
1: But not because my kids said so. That's for sure.
0: Right.
1: We're at the point where do you guys want to go? Oh, yeah? We're going the opposite of that. What's the opposite?
0: Just to make sure they don't go with you.
1: Right.
3: 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Yeah, that's looking wide open now both ways, as is the William Floyd, Seaford, Oyster Bay, Bethpage, Wantagh, Meadowbrook Parkways, all in good shape. Sunrise Highway, yeah, liking what I see right now at the Oakdale Merge. From there out to Wellwood Avenue, that's all clear. 4th of July, pre-vacation week for a lot of people, so things may be this way for a while. We will take it. 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
1: Coming up next, my strange experiment that I was not expecting to be a strange experiment, but it was a strange experiment nonetheless. I'll tell you about it next.
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1: I meant to tell you this the other night. I had a little weird experiment. I went to go meet some buddies, just guys I grew up playing soccer with that I don't get to see all the time. Just a few of us. There was like four of us. We're going to have a couple beers and some food or whatever it is, but I decide I'm not drinking. I've been dealing with these headaches like crazy, so I was like, you know what? I'll go, but I'm not drinking. So two of them are already there, and they're sitting at the bar. They're having beers, and I go, and I'm like, let me get a club soda. And the looks and the stares that I got from
0: you'll get a club soda?
1: Dude, exactly.
0: What's the matter?
1: Exactly. The response is, are you okay?
0: Yeah.
1: And I'm like, yeah, I'm fine. I was like, I've just been getting these headaches and, you know, and I don't want to deal, you know, I don't feel like drinking.
0: Yeah. Well, that should end it right there.
1: But you would think, but it was like the reaction. I've never gone to a bar in my life and not had a drink.
0: Right.
1: You know,
0: why'd you go to the bar?
1: Whether I'm sipping a tequila or I'm having vodkas or vodka soda or a beer, you know, whatever. I've never done it. So the reaction that I got, and then my other buddy walks in, my buddy Matt walks in, he sees me drinking a club soda. He's like hitting vodka a little early in the afternoon. Before, I'm like, no, it's just club soda. Why are you drinking club soda? Like, nobody could understand. And you guys know me.
0: Yeah.
1: I'm not a big drinker.
0: Right?
1: So I don't understand why it was like such a surprise.
0: Mm.
1: But the reaction and the way the conversation went, like, almost like they had to be different in front of me. I'm like, wow, is this what sober people go through?
0: Wow.
1: Do you know? And I'm not even.
0: Maybe.
1: Listen, I'm not sober. Let's not get crazy.
0: Right.
1: But the reaction that you get from people was very, very different.
0: Wow.
1: It was like something. It was like all this impromptu experiment that I wasn't expecting to experiment with.
0: Right.
1: You know what I'm saying?
0: Susan has a friend who sometimes she drinks, sometimes she doesn't. And even when she drinks, she drinks light. But when she's not drinking, she'll get club soda with a splash of cranberry in it.
1: Just to
0: looks like a drink. Nobody ever questions
1: it. Nobody questions it.
0: Ever. Yep.
1: And maybe they, like I said, the guy who got there
0: like
1: last thought I was drinking vodka soda. He's like hitting vodka a little early in the day, aren't you? Because we're like 4:30. So I just found it very, very interesting the way the people who know you all of a sudden think they have to, like, just because you're not having a drink.
0: Yeah.
1: All of a sudden feel like
0: weird.
1: They need to talk to you differently, like, or behave a little bit differently. Yeah. Like I'm trying to achieve some, like, is he trying to be sober? Why is he trying to be sober? I didn't know he had a problem with alcohol. It was bizarre.
0: Yeah, now that you bring it up, I didn't realize it. But like a lot of times in our friend groups or whatever, there's someone who's either the DD or someone who just doesn't drink or is not drinking that night. It happens all the time. I don't really think about it at all.
1: Well, that's the whole thing.
0: I don't know.
1: That's the whole thing. Like if you're a designated driver, you know, that's your answer. And then
0: almost like if they pointed out it's an insecurity, like with them, like they're like, oh, how come you're not?
1: But even then, at our age, we know if we're gonna go and meet people at a bar, you can have a beer, maybe two beers, and you're gonna be there for a while, and you just nurse it, and you can drive, and you're not gonna be impaired or any of that nonsense, right? So that even the designated driver, when we were kids, and you were the designated driver, that was it. Like I didn't touch anything if I was the designated. If it was my up to drive, I didn't touch anything.
0: Right.
1: But exactly. As an adult, you know what your limit. You know what your limits are.
0: Mm-hmm.
1: But I don't know. It was just crazy to see the reaction that I got from people who have known me for damn near 50 years, right?
0: And it's like you're somebody else, right?
1: Like, are you okay? Is everything all right? Do you need help? No, it's not even like they were asking you if you needed help.
0: They're not at all.
1: They're like, all right, well.
0: What's wrong with you?
1: Can't hang. Right. Right. Like something was wrong with me.
0: Tell me, it's an insecurity.
1: Like they can't hang out with me anymore.
0: About that.
1: I bet you I don't get that invite next time.
0: All right. No fun.
1: Right. I'll see it on Facebook. I'll be like, hey, how come nobody called me?
0: What's up, club soda boy?
1: Yeah, right. Keep your club soda to drinking ass home.
2: 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Start off on the quiet side today. Roads like the Southern State westbound looking good from Belmont Avenue all the way out to the Wantagh. LIE, they've wrapped up road construction right around 110. You've got some residual slowdowns westbound. You are all clear for the most part from there, though, out to 106. Northern State, solid 2 from Wolf Hill Road out to Post Road. Matt Wolf at your 102.3 WBAB. Browns, Jeep and Patchogue, Long Island traffic.
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0: 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I feel like it's just such an easy choice, but
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0: 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Roger and JP, there is a survey out and asking Americans, many Americans, if you were to marry, would you marry for love if it meant a lifelong financial struggle, or would you marry for money?
1: Money.
0: And the answer, the survey came out to 54% for love, even if it meant a lifelong struggle, and 46% would marry for money.
1: Yeah, see, I already married for love. I did that once. Good.
0: You're in the middle of it.
1: I know. Yeah, I know. But what I'm trying to say
0: is... Isn't it wonderful, though? You got love. That's important. You're like, it's almost like you're just like taking it for granted. That's a wonderful thing.
1: I've had love. It's wonderful. I don't know how wonderful money is. I'm willing to roll the dice.
0: You're like...
1: You know what I'm saying? Like, how miserable... So if I have the money, how miserable does the person get to make me?
0: Mm-hmm.
1: Do you know what I'm saying?
0: So you could put up maybe with the misery more if there's a lot of money to be had.
1: Yeah.
0: Is that where you get?
1: Because I can entertain myself with other things.
0: Love.
1: Right. Love, I got to be home. Like, I got, you know, there's responsibilities.
0: But you want to be because you're in love.
1: Gotcha.
0: You don't mind being home if you're
1: right.
0: in love.
1: So. And I'm not saying there's anything, you know, I'm very happy. Mm-hmm. However, I've never had money. I would like to see. I would like to see what all the hype is about. You know, how much money are we talking?
0: They don't say an amount.
1: Are we talking like yacht money?
0: Yeah, there's a lady in here who is wealthy.
1: What's
0: like
1: wealthy?
0: Independently wealthy. She doesn't say, but she's independently wealthy on her own. And she had married for love in the beginning. Then she married. She had married for money. Sorry, she married for money in the beginning. Then she got divorced. Then married for love, and the guy died. Like. 2 years into their marriage, and now she's single, brought up her kid, her daughters, and is independently wealthy all on her own. And she's like, I got to go find the love because I made the money on my own. So now I'm going to go marry for love.
1: Right.
0: So you see, I don't know how much money it is, but you know,
1: I need some parameters.
0: I think what they're saying is you have disposable income. You got it on Easy Street.
1: You're asking a very heavy question, and I think a defined parameters need to be set before anybody can actually answer this question honestly.
0: Right. What if the woman you are looking at has $1 million in her savings account?
1: But she's going to be a pain in my ass?
0: Might be.
1: Not a million.
0: Okay, so
1: not
0: it's got to be more.
1: It's got to be more.
0: $10 million in her savings account. Ooh, you can put off the lot for 10 million.
1: I'll dip my toe in that water. You know what I'm saying?
0: Yeah, well.
1: I'll take a swim in that pond.
0: Right,
1: for a
0: right.
1: Yeah.
0: Here is the stat that came out of this that I thought jumped out. 30% of people said they would get back with an ex if that person became wealthy.
1: Oh, God, yeah.
0: Come on.
1: You know, the thing about
0: why are they your ex?
1: Because you know what you're dealing with. Do you know what I'm saying? Like, you know exactly what you're getting. And now you survived it the first time, right?
0: Right.
1: Now.
0: But it wasn't good.
1: Because a lot of those problems might have been money related.
0: Might not.
1: You don't know. And it could just be that she's a rag. But a rag with $50 million is way more tolerable than a rag with 50,000. And that goes for the ladies and the dudes as well.
0: Right.
1: You know, a douchebag with $50 million is probably way more tolerable than a douchebag with 50,000.
0: 30% would go back with their ex. They're an ex for probably many reasons.
1: Fine. I drive quickly.
0: Incredible. I thought that one jumped out. It made me laugh because you're not going to be happy again.
1: Okay, but for a life where you have no worry, no financial worries whatsoever.
0: That's the only thing you don't have worries about.
1: You'll be fine.
0: You don't know how miserable this person is.
1: You'll be fine. But here's
0: the deal. Remember how miserable they made you
1: and
0: instantly.
1: And here's the deal. If it sucks, then you bounce. You know what I'm saying? You don't have a gun to your head that you got to stay for the rest of your life, right?
0: Maybe hope that you could end up with half somehow.
1: Hey, listen, I would love to come on this radio show like in 10 years and be like, listen, I tried it out. Fellas, listen, it's all about love, right?
0: Yeah.
1: It's all about love. Forget the money. It's not worth it. Trust me, you're going to be miserable, blah, blah, blah. But I'm willing to...
0: You're willing to be the person who does the experiment.
1: Yeah, I'm willing to be that little lab rat.
0: See, for me, it's just a fact. Without love,
1: of course
0: you can survive without money.
1: Shut up.
0: My parents did it. Everybody's parents. You know so many people who survive without money.
1: Yeah, you can survive.
0: And they had love.
1: But you're not happy.
0: It's a fact.
1: Who's happy broke?
0: Well, you can be happy broke. It's a lot of pressures. I know all that stuff. But you can also be very unhappy with money. I know a lot of people like that. Very unhappy with money. Miserable.
1: There's a line in that last Van Halen album. I've been rich and I've been broke. Rich is better, totally better. To quote the almighty David Lee Roth.
0: That's a great line. You're quoting a guy who's not even likable.
1: Right. Agreed.
2: 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LIE is just a good ride now, both directions between Vets Highway and the Sacta Coast. Gets a little bit crowded, though, as you approach the Seaford Oyster Bay, but it clears up pretty quick. Southern State from the Bethpage Parkway, past Broadway and Massapequa, and out to Newbridge Road. You look solid. Vets Highway 2, all clear between the LIE and Sunrise. 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Browns, Jeep in Patchogue, Long Island traffic.
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2: 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They're still picking up the pieces in Venezuela after those twin earthquakes devastated the region. The death toll now over 1,500. It's expected to rise. The government there facing harsh criticism, too, from locals who say the response has been inadequate. Summer's rolling in with a vengeance. We'll experience the first significant heat wave of the year. An extreme heat watch already issued for Long Island Wednesday to Saturday.

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1: So, Brett found gold. Absolute gold. Now, we've been, for a few years now, having a fair amount of fun listening to Vince Neil and David Lee Roth sing. But a lot of times, the band kind of gets in the way. Well, Brett found just the vocals. Just the gold that is the voice of Vince Neil and the gold that is the voice of David Lee Roth. Now, people have been talking about, oh, the Motley Crue shows. They've been, you know, they're doing their residency in Vegas and John Five's doing an interview. Vince sounds great. The shows sound great. You're a liar.
0: John Five, the own guitarist, said he sounded amazing. He's really on point. And he went into his dressing room and said, like, you're really killing it, bro.
1: That's what he said. Well, maybe this was just an off night. Should we start? Should we start? We'll start with Vince. Let's start with Vince. This is from recent
2: stuff. These are both recent shows. Shout out the devil. And then the video stops there.
1: Can you please, ladies and gentlemen, please, for the love of God, stop giving them money. If you stop giving them money, they would stop robbing you. They're robbing you.
0: You know, it just occurred to me who Vince Neil sounds like. Remember that guy from the library when the library was closing? He was like, I can't believe they're shutting down my library. It sounds Vince Neil at some points. I'm like, oh my God, it sounds just like that guy who was so upset my library is closing.
1: You upset about the library? Oh, of course. Sure. I love this place. All right, so you got Dave?
2: I do have Dave.
1: All right.
3: Nothing like it. Shiny machine. She got no feel for the wheel. Steal a bullet, right? Help me sing it, boy. Oh, she knows she's coming home to me. You surrender. Now go. Damn.

0: Watch yourself. Here she come, foot down, top down. Hot shot, burning up the M&M.
1: Okay, can you pause this?
2: That's the best.
1: It sounds like it sounds
2: Broadway
1: like
2: a show,
1: like some or like some like like in a Disney movie where they wheeled in the seven dwarfs to start singing a song. You know what I'm saying?
2: He really shouldn't just, he should just hide behind those guys. That's a shame.
3: Sing!
1: Right. But to be quite honest, compared to Vince, he's like Pavarotti.
2: I was going
1: to
2: say, if you had to compare, who would you pick? I mean, Vince was worse by a mile.
1: But Dave is tapping in backup singers.
2: Mm-hmm. True, you know? It doesn't make him sound any better.
1: Stop giving them money.
2: Horrendous.
4: And back to the Vince Neil thing. Here's that library guy for reference.
5: I grew up here. I live here. I just play football here. And I can't believe anybody's going to close this damn thing down. And I'm a carpenter. I could, why would hell, why would they shut down this library?
1: Well, there you go, ladies and gentlemen.
2: Oh, Vince.
1: Before you go...
2: Do better.
1: Before you go buying your tickets to Vegas to go see that...
2: disaster. I'm glad we saw them when we did. What was that, 15 years ago or something? We saw them at Hard Rock?
1: Yeah. Dude, Motley
2: Crue... They seemed okay then.
1: Motley Crue has sucked every time I've ever seen them. He's terrible.
6: All right, you're 102.3 WBAB, Brown's Jeep and Patchogue, Long Island traffic. Let's go to Sunrise Highway. I don't like this. Eastbound, just past the Oakdale Merge, Bohemia. We got a crash at exit 48. Two lanes are out. Oof, delay is building back to Oakdale, Bohemia Road. Yeah, you know what? I'm thinking take Montauk Highway at this point. That'll get you around all this. A little bit out of the way, but you're much better off. Southern State westbound, getting busy now around Hempstead Lake like it usually does. You're still moving well out to the Queens Line and the LIRR. That's on or close. Matt Wolf, that's your 102.3 WBAB, Brown's Jeep in Patchogue, Long Island traffic.
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3: Nassau County Executive Bruce Blakeman is reminding residents to know the warning signs of opioid addiction, missing medication, withdrawal from family, mood changes, falling grades, sleeping all day. 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That's 516-227-TALK. It could save a life.
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1: So like I was saying, Roger had that catering hall down in North Carolina that was holding on to somebody's $18,000 deposit, and now they're going to end up getting so much bad publicity, it's going to cost them way more than $18,000 to get out from under it.
0: Right, because the groom died.
1: If they can get out from under it.
0: Yeah.
1: Listen to this one. This is a, the headline is Greedy Restaurant Sneaks Added Charge Onto Bill for a Wild Reason. And, you know, I guess Reddit is a new place where people just go to bitch about things.
0: Yeah.
1: Well, not new, like, but I guess
0: group.
1: That's...
0: Yeah, it's been around a long time.
1: I don't know. I find it a very confusing website to operate.
0: Uh-huh.
1: I've tried to go on it before to, like, you do show preps kind of stuff, but yeah. I don't know.
0: But you could find anything to talk about on Reddit.
1: Is that...
0: Just put in what you want to talk about. You'll find it.
1: Yeah, but then it's like... I don't know. I found the layout... Anyway, it's just not a site for me. Yeah. But I came across this article, and... One frustrated customer for the restaurant claimed that they were charged a, quote, quiet time surcharge on their bill, which was added before the tip, 20%. It said, at the end of the meal, I check my bill, and there's an extra 20% pre-tip charge labeled quiet time surcharge.
0: What does that even mean?
1: Hold on. The diner assumed that it was an error and asked the server what it meant. The server apparently looked very sheepish before answering, and according to the post, the server said something along the lines of, quote, management says when it's not busy, you're basically getting the place to yourself. It's kind of like flying private instead of commercial.
0: What?
1: So that is allegedly what management has told them to tell customers, that when it's quiet... You basically have the, so it's going to cost you an extra 20% because it's quiet and you have
0: God.
1: To place yourself. Obviously.
0: So you want me to come in when you're busy and really back you up.
1: Well,
0: that's what you want me to do.
1: Yeah,
0: huh?
1: the customer was astounded, as you can probably read. He goes, I had to laugh. Are you kidding me? Like, I'm not chartering a restaurant. I just came.
0: Yeah.
1: It's not my fault. He goes, if anything, it's like less service work when the place is empty. So it should be costing me, you know, less because it's not costing you. Any, if you really want to get into it.
0: The restaurant should be lucky they're not paying everybody to stand around to do nothing.
1: Right.
0: They're actually there.
1: The thing that sucks about this, and again, with Reddit stories, I kind of take all of it with a grain of salt. Like, this is crazy enough for me to think it's fake. But then also crazy enough is there's probably some jerk off that's running a business like this that is making it, you know, making that case. And then, you know, the internet turns over, you know, but they don't name the restaurant. I'm like, you need to name this place. You need to name this place so that the natives can take over and do what's necessary.
0: I wouldn't pay extra for quiet time at a restaurant. I feel like I kind of hate it if we're the only one or two tables. Like, I like it to have a little zhuzh going on
1: some
0: there. I like
1: clamoring,
0: a little energy.
1: Some wine, some glasses clamoring. Maybe,
0: I want energy in the place. Yeah,
1: right.
0: I want the place kind of rocking, actually.
1: Maybe.
0: No, I don't mean loud, but I mean having some energy.
1: But there's a fine line.
0: Yeah, there is.
1: Because I hate having to yell across the table as well.
0: Oh, yeah, not that.
1: The one thing I hate more than anything is that when you have a late reservation and then you quickly find out that the restaurant that you're at kind of turns clubby. And next thing you know, there's a DJ that's on before you even get to your desserts. You know what I'm talking about? Right, right.
0: Hey, what's going on?
1: That happened the last time I went out with my cousins, and it turned into like a freestyle, like that 80s freestyle TKA kind of crap.
0: Yeah.
1: I wanted to kill myself. And my cousins, they were all in. I was trapped. This thing turned over. What's it called? The place on 110. You and I went there with our agent a couple of times. No.
0: Oh.
2: Refuge.
1: No. Other side. No, it's not 110. Other side of 110, and it's not 110, the restaurant. I forgot what the name of this place is. Right. All I know is, like, it just went from we're having a cool conversation.

0: you know?
1: That's great.
0: God. My cousins are all in. Next thing I know, Chris is up and he's dancing and BSing at the bar. Next
1: thing I know, suddenly I pay 20% to have this not happen.
0: I pay 30% to burn it to the ground.

0: Peas, anybody?
1: Is it the Halston?
0: The Halston. Food was great.
2: Yeah.
0: Food was great. I'm not knocking the food.
2: No, of course.
0: I'm just saying, like, it turned, the night I was in, I don't know if it's like that all the time, but I assume it is. It turned into a club, and
2: I'm happiest when it happens as I'm walking out the door. Perfect. Go ahead, do what you want, but I'm out of here. Because I'm in a dinner mode, not in a club mode. I didn't go out at 9:30.
0: You know what mode
2: to have, like, tapas and then have it turn into a club. I started at 6:30 or 7.
0: You know what mode I'm never in?
2: What?
0: Club mode.
2: Yeah.
0: I'm never in. I never have been.
2: No.
0: I never will be club mode.
2: Right.
0: That has never been my thing. And this is what they were playing. This. Nailed it. God, it sucks so bad.
2: Last couple bites of a nice steak, some potatoes, and this is starting out. Like, what?
3: Your 102.3 WBAB Browns Jeep and Patchogue, Long Island traffic. All right, Sunrise Highway. Here we go. Eastbound Bohemia just past the Oakdale merge. We got that crash at exit 48 Locust Avenue. Two lanes are out. Delays building back to Oakdale Bohemia Road. Now is the time to get to Montauk Highway, depending on where you're going. That'll get you around this pretty easy. LIE westbound, you're looking good from Deer Park Avenue to Round Swamp Road in Plainview. LIRR is on or close. 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
3: 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That'll open in September. And remember back in winter when it was 20 degrees and snowing and you'd said, I'd rather deal with blazing heat than this? Well, happy to oblige. Dangerous heat coming in later this week. Extreme heat watch in effect until Friday. All this kicking in Wednesday with highs 90 to 100 degrees. Real field temperatures can go up to 105. Yankees get swept by the Red Sox. Mets and Liberty lose two at the Travelers Golf Tournament. We'll see a one-round playoff today between Scottie Scheffler and Victor Holland. Sunny, humid today, high 82. I'm Matt Wolf. 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
1: Coming up next, you got a dentist who shared a simple trick on the TikTok to see how you could tell if you have bad breath. 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
0: Oh, yeah.
1: And I could totally see it working. 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
1: So there's this woman, her name is, I'm going to attempt this name, Dr. Shadi Manochehari. It looks like she's the dental doctor pimple popper.
0: Okay.
1: So she was talking, I guess people were asking about bad breath and how do you know if you have bad breath? It's a turnoff. She said, I'll give you a simple trick that will let you know if you have bad breath within 10 seconds. And she says, lick the back of your hand and let it wait for 10 seconds. If it smells bad, your breath stank. If it doesn't smell bad, you're fine. And all I can think of is the smell that I can still smell when my father would take out his handkerchief and like put spit on my face to wipe dirt off.
0: Yes.
1: Like after a soccer game or whatever. But I can still smell it. I'm 51 years old. I can still smell it. I could tell you where we were. Like I could see myself on a soccer field at the school down the block from my house and my father telling me to come here. I don't know why I can see this one moment, but I can. It was on my first soccer team. I was wearing a blue uniform. I remember everything.
0: So from 10 seconds after he licked your face, that smell first hit your nose, and now it's been like, say, 45 years until then, and you still remember it
1: I still remember it, but I don't think it waited 10 seconds.
0: No.
1: As Gen X, I saw a video that called us feral, which I thought was a pretty good explanation. Like, there were the commercials that had to remind parents that they had kids, like, you know, it's 10 o'clock, do you know where your children are, right? Where in their handbook did it make sense for them to spit on your face to wipe off dirt?
0: I think it came from their parents' handbook too.
1: It's awful
0: because they don't have wipes, they don't have stuff we have now. You can't look at it with like 2023 view, right? We're talking about real basic stuff.
1: Listen, I don't think I could ever put spit on my kid's face. And I think it's probably because of the trauma that I clearly still have.
0: Yeah. Not put spit on your face, on their face, but could you just lick your thumb and go, oh, you got a little something right there, and then rub it off their face?
1: I don't know. I don't know if I've ever done that.
0: Because my mom used to do that.
1: I feel like in this day and age, there's a water bottle within 3 feet of anybody at any given moment.
0: Of course, this day and age.
1: You know?
0: But then nobody drank water regularly, had water bottles, had anything.
1: Well, that's the
0: nothing.
1: Truth.
0: All you had was the handkerchief. You didn't have Kleenex.
1: That's the other thing.
0: You had a handkerchief.
1: God only knows what was on that handkerchief.
0: Everything was on that.
1: Fingers used to use a handkerchief.
0: Sure.
1: And I would watch that guy blow the snot out of his face and put that handkerchief right back in his pocket.
0: Of course.
1: Which I know is what you're supposed to do.
0: That was
1: but
0: normal.
1: I'm saying to myself, yo, at this time, it was like 2017. There's tissues all over the joint. Why would you put your snot back in your pocket in this day and age?
0: That's right. When I would have a cold, when I would go to grade school, so we're in like the late 70s, whatever. If I had a cold, I would make sure I had a hanky in my left front pocket because my nose would be running like crazy. There were no tissues in the classroom. You would have to go to the bathroom and use toilet paper to get to blow your nose, but you can't get up and go to the bathroom every time from class, so you had to have a hanky. By the time I got home, that thing was soaking wet. Oof. It was disgusting.
1: Oh, crusty.
0: I could tell through my pocket that it was soaking wet.
2: Whoa. Nasty, real nasty.
0: And it was... I'm so glad we don't use them anymore and we have disposable tissues everywhere. I'm so glad. Because that was just the norm.
1: Brett, you were a little nauseous.
0: And there was no hand sanitizer, no bottled water, there was nothing.
3: I've thrown up twice.
1: Yeah.
0: We're a bunch of sissies now, man. That was the real stuff.
1: That's the truth. We are pansies.
0: Yeah, but we had a lot more germs then. Oh, yeah? I bet it's pretty similar.
1: I'll tell you what, that's the one thing that changed me from COVID. It would have never crossed my mind to have hand sanitizer in my truck.
0: Right.
1: Ever. And now I do. Now there's hand sanitizer in every car.
0: About 20 years from now, we'll find out that we should have left the germs around a little more.
1: Correct.
0: Should be about right. When we all have no immunity to anything.
1: I hope not,
0: because I kind of like it like this. With hand sanitizer and tissues, I like this.
1: I've had a handful of people with the flu around me in the last couple weeks, and I've seemed to keep dodging that bullet.
0: All right.
1: Vitamin C, vitamin D, and zinc.
0: That's right.
1: Brett, you're rolling that way too, right?
3: Oh, lots of vitamins. Green tea pills.
0: Yep.
3: Vitamin C.
1: My doctor told me to add cinnamon because I'm getting fat. He said, I'll get rid of this. And he's poking my belly. And
0: cinnamon
1: Yeah, cinnamon. He's like, lemon water in the morning, first thing in the morning. Mm-hmm. Hot lemon water.
0: Just one cup.
1: And he's like, cinnamon extract. Just put it with your vitamins and your, whatever you take. Whatever it is. Yep.
0: Oh, that's good.
1: I'm still fat.
0: How long have you been doing it?
1: 2 weeks.
0: Oh. Well, listen, it's going to take a little time.
4: Your 102.3 WBAB, Brown's Jeep and Patchogue, Long Island traffic. All right, Sunrise Highway, still a trouble spot eastbound. Bohemia just past the Oakdale merge with that crash at exit 48 Locust Avenue. Two lanes are out. We got delays back to Oakdale Bohemia Road. Now, depending on where you're heading, Montauk Highway definitely gets you around all this. Seaford, Oyster Bay, Wantagh, Meadowbrook Parkways are in good shape. So is the Sacticus and the LIRR. That's on or close. Matt Wolf. It's your 102.3 WBAB Browns Jeep in Patchogue, Long Island traffic.
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0: 102.3 WBAB, Long Island's only classic rock, Roger and JP. 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So today for Dead Guy in the Envelope, I know who the dead celebrity is, and actually it's a dead woman in the envelope today. So I'll give you all the basic clues, and then you guys ask questions, try to get more clues, and solve who she is in order to win the game. So here are the opening clues. She was an actress. You'd know her best from comedy, movies, and television. Comedy movies, comedy TV. She also did, a couple other things in TV, the odd reality show, game show, that kind of thing. Guest on SNL, stuff like that. But comedy TV is what you know her for best, along with comedy movies.
1: Did she work with Mel Brooks?
0: No, not so much a Mel Brooks person, no. Brett.
1: Is she known for one show primarily out of all the stuff she's done?
0: Yeah, I would say one show is the thing she's known for best. Yeah, if you take out of the movies and the TV, there's a TV show she's known best for. But there's a lot on her list, but yes, one rises to the top for sure.
1: All right. And that one TV show is bigger than everything else?
0: Yes. Yes. She's done plenty of other stuff, but there's always one thing that's at the top, and that's what she's definitely best known for. So now ask your yes or no questions. Get a yes. You get to ask more questions and put all the questions and clues that come up together and solve who she is, and maybe you win the game. Good luck. Your questions are next. Dead Guy in the Envelope, brought to you by PJ Fitzpatrick Professional Home Improvement Services. 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
2: Your 102.3 WBAB, Browns, Jeep, and Patchogue, Long Island traffic. All right, that accident on Sunrise Highway eastbound, just past the Oakdale Merge at exit 48 Locust Avenue, that's been cleared out, but you still have some residual delays, but it's starting to clear out pretty well at this point. Southern State, that looks good westbound from Wantagh Avenue out to the Meadowbrook. Northern State at the Wantagh is good out to Roslyn Road. LIRR, that's on or close. Matt Wolf, that's your 102.3 WBAB, Browns, Jeep, Patchogue, Long Island traffic.
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3: Name there.
4: Was she somebody that would be considered iconic? 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
5: 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The death toll now over 1,500. It's expected to rise. The government there facing harsh criticism, too, from locals who say the response has been inadequate. Summer's rolling in with a vengeance. We'll experience the first significant heat wave of the year. An extreme heat watch already issued for Long Island Wednesday to Saturday. Highs 90 to 100 degrees. Heat indexes could approach 105. Might be time to bring back the ice bucket challenge. Mets lose. Yankees get swept by the Red Sox. Liberty lose two at the Travelers. There'll be a one-round playoff today between Victor Holland and Scotty Scheffler. Sunny, humid today. 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

0: 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Roger and JP. The game today is that woman in the envelope, female celebrity. You're trying to guess who she is, this actress is who's the dead woman in the envelope. You know her best from comedy, whether it's movies or TV. There's one TV show that is the top of her resume, you would say. You know, the thing that stands out the most. But she did other TV shows. She did movies. She did some reality TV, some game shows. She had her own TV show in the 2000s. I had no idea. That ran for a few years. I will tell you, here's a clue. She was part of, in the movies, she was part of a comedy franchise. She was in one of the three movies in that franchise. And she's not related to Mel Brooks at all. In the movies or as a cast member or anything like that. Good morning, BAB, you're next.
1: Was she in Happy Days?
0: No, she wasn't. Sorry. Hi, BAB, dead woman in the envelope, you're on.
2: Hi, I just wanted to know, is it Kirstie Alley?
0: Nope, sorry. Yeah, in fact, the 80s are more of a time when she was a little on the quiet side.
3: So 70s big?
0: Big 70s, 80s quiet, 90s starting to bubble a little, then 2000s. She had a whole bunch of stuff going on. So
3: did the 2000s stuff, was it kind of like a nostalgic thing back from what she was doing in the 70s?
0: No. She had her own show then. She had two different shows in the 2000s. She even did some commercials in the 2000s. She did some reality TV, so not really any part of what she did that was a hit in the beginning that started her career, for you know, in our minds. All right, good luck. There's a lot in there, a lot to unpack. Good luck solving who the dead woman in the envelope is. It's 102.3 WBAB, Long Island's only classic rock. Roger and JP.

0: 102.3 WBAB, Long Island's only classic rock. Roger and JP. The game is Dead Woman in the Envelope today as you're trying to solve who the celebrity is who passed away who's female. She was an actress, movies, comedy, TV, comedy, and also on TV did some reality shows, did some game shows, had her own TV show as well. She was part in the movies. She was in one of the movies in a comedy franchise. But really, the biggest thing is the TV show. There's one TV show that was her, that was just huge for her. All right, not a comedy icon, but an overall television icon. Yes, I think you can say that. More yes or no questions. See if you can solve who she is. Good morning. Go ahead.
1: TV show that she was famous for, was her character name the title of that show?
0: No, it wasn't. Sorry.
1: Okay, thanks.
0: Hello, BAB. You're next.
2: Was she best known for a sitcom?
0: Yes.
2: Was that sitcom on in the
0: 80s? No, it was not an 80s sitcom, no. Hello, B.A.B., Dead Woman in the Envelope, you're next.
3: Good morning, was she a redhead?
0: Nope, not a redhead, sorry. Hi, B.A.B., you're next.
4: Yeah, was she on the Golden Girls?
0: Nope, not the Golden Girls, sorry.
5: My next question, because I was feeling like you were trying to leave a little bit.
0: Nope, nope, nope. Hi, B.A.B.
6: Is she Dan Summers?
0: No. Hello, B.A.B., you're on.
7: Good morning. Was she a white American woman?
0: Yes.
7: Was she on a sitcom that created her own spinoff, possibly?
0: There were definitely spinoffs from the original show, yes. And spinoffs, yeah.
7: Was it Valerie Harper?
0: No, not Valerie Harper, sorry.
5: Mary Tyler Moore?
0: Nope. All right, so let's take a couple of those clues. So she wasn't a redhead. She was a blonde. The show that she's most famous for, there were definitely spin-offs from that. There were a lot of spin-offs from the biggest show she was on.
5: And that show was from the 70s.
0: Yes, mostly the 70s. One year in the 60s. But you would think of it as a 70s show. And there were spin-offs in the 70s and a little bit into the 80s and then a spin-off in the 90s. So it had things going on. And then she had all this other stuff she did as well, but that's the thing she'll be known for best is that original show.
5: And she was on the original.
0: Yeah.
5: Okay, so it's not like she was the star of one of the spinoffs.
0: No, no, no, no. She's an original and she was in all of those.
5: All of the spinoffs.
0: Yep, she was everywhere. So her full name was only in her own TV show. Her character full name was not in the big TV show she's known for, as someone asked. But the last name was in the TV show itself. You know, it wasn't just her last name, obviously. B.A.B., that was her character name, okay? See if any of that helps you. Maybe you'll get there and figure out who she is. More of your yes or no questions and guesses coming up next.
8: All right, you're 102.3 WBAB, Browns, Jeep, Patchogue, Long Island traffic. Looking at some slowdowns now on the LIE westbound. Right around Vets Highway, it looks like just volume. It does clear out once you're past Wheeler Road. We'll keep watch on things regardless. Just be aware. Northern State looking good both ways at 110, and the Southern State westbound from the Meadowbrook out to the Queens line is in good shape. LIRR is on or close. 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Matt Wolf, that's your 102.3 WBAB, Browns, Jeep, and Patchogue, Long Island traffic.
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0: .3 WBAB, Roger and JP's Dead Woman in the Envelope today. Yes, she's a female celebrity, and let's see if you can figure out who she is. So now you have some pretty good clues, but nobody's gotten her yet. She had one TV show that was the biggest thing on her resume, and that had a bunch of spinoffs. She was in all of it. She also did some reality and some game shows. She had her own TV show with her name on it, her real name, that kind of thing. And then she did movies, not too many, but she did one of the movies in a big comedy franchise, but nothing to do with Mel Brooks. Somebody asked about Norman Lear. No, it's not Kirstie Alley, and it's not Suzanne Summers. 631-955-WBAB. Good morning. You're next.
15: Hey, was she on Everybody Loves Raymond?
0: No, not that show. Nope. Hi, BAB, you're next.
16: Good morning. Was the TV sitcom show a musical family?
0: In some episodes, they were musical. I wouldn't say they were a musical family overall, though.
16: Okay, so it wasn't Partridge Family.
0: Oh, I see. No, but you're closest so far as to the TV show and who this woman is. In fact, the Dead Woman in the Envelope was best friends with Mrs. Partridge in real life. I don't know if you would know that, but they are contemporaries. Good luck. And this dead woman is a bigger star than Mrs. Partridge.
5: Did she play a housekeeper?
0: She did not play a housekeeper. No. Good luck for Dead Woman in the Envelope. It's 102.3 WBAB, Long Island's only classic rock. 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

0: 102.3 WBAB, Long Island's only classic rock, Roger and JP. All right, Dead Woman in the Envelope. Some good clues. You know that she had one huge show. It is in the area of the Partridge Family, but it's not Shirley Jones from the Partridge Family, although her and Shirley Jones were best friends in real life. So she's in this one show that had a bunch of spinoffs. She also did her own show and a bunch of other stuff, including commercials and reality TV and game shows and stuff. And she was in a movie franchise, a comedy franchise, one of the three franchise movies. Good morning. You're next. Go ahead.
1: I think it's Lucille Ball.
0: It is not Lucille Ball. She's not a redhead. She's a blonde. Hello, B.A.B.
2: Hey, how about Florence Henderson?
0: And there you go. There's the Dead Woman in the Envelope, Florence Henderson, Mrs. Brady. And in real life, she was best friends with Shirley Jones. I never knew that. Shirley Jones, in fact, turned down the Mrs. Brady role first. And then Florence Henderson got it. So she wasn't the first pick. She also did commercials for Wesson Cooking Oil and Polydent. She even did one with Ozzy for Pepsi Twist in 2003. Totally forgot about that. And she did all the spinoffs. She had her own show in the 2000s. She had a cooking show in the 2000s. And she was on Surreal Life and Dancing with the Stars. And she was in Amish Paradise.
3: Ozzy, is that true? You did a commercial with Mrs. Brady?
4: I don't even remember what I did yesterday, let alone soda commercial.
0: I got to say, I don't remember it either.
3: Yeah.
0: Pepsi Twist.
3: All right, congrats, man. Hold on, okay?
2: Okay, cool.
0: There you go. And there's the Dead Woman in the Envelope. And Florence Henderson was in Naked Gun 33 and a Third, The Final Insult.
3: I forgot about
0: that. It was a cameo, but yeah, that's the one comedy franchise she was in the movies. And so there's the Dead Woman in the Envelope. Died in 2016, Mrs. Brady did. Thanks for playing along with the game. Dead Guy in the Envelope brought to you by PJ Fitzpatrick Professional Home Improvement Services. 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
5: Your 102.3 WBAB Browns Jeep and Patch Hog, Long Island traffic. Eastbound Southern State Parkway between the Meadowbrook and Wantagh Avenue. That's picking up. It's still moving pretty well overall, though. Traffic lighter than normal with the July 4th holiday approaching. We'll take it. Sacton Coast also building down northbound into Pine Air Drive. Sunrise Highway at the Oakdale Merge moving great both directions. LIRR, that's on or close. I'm Matt Wolf. That's your 102.3 WBAB Browns. Jeep and Patchogue, Long Island traffic.
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5: 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That'll open in September. And remember back in winter when it was 20 degrees and snowing and you'd said, I'd rather deal with blazing heat than this? Well, happy to oblige. Dangerous heat coming in later this week. Extreme heat watch in effect until Friday. All this kicking in Wednesday with highs 90 to 100 degrees. Real field temperatures can go up to 105. Yankees get swept by the Red Sox. Mets and Liberty lose two at the Travelers Golf Tournament. We'll see a one-round playoff today between Scottie Scheffler and Victor Holland. Sunny, humid today, high 82. 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
1: Now, I know a lot of us will say we love our wives, and we do in our own ways. I can tell you this. I don't love my wife this much.
0: Oh.
1: Raj, you'll probably say you do.
0: Uh-huh.
1: Brett will be on the fence. But I don't know.
0: Is that where we're all going to land?
1: I don't know. If we're really being honest with ourselves, I think we're calling the insurance company before we're pulling this move. I'll tell you about it next.
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1: All right, so tell me you love your wife this much.
0: Yeah.
1: So there was a couple, Canadian couple, they married for 26 years. They got themselves into, well, she got them into, she got him into a world of hurt.
0: Okay.
1: They went to the movies. They had a bag of popcorn. She accidentally spilled it in their garden. So they had gone to the movies. They brought it back, and she had popcorn. She spilled it in the garden while cleaning up the snack. Her rings, her wedding rings, slid off into the popcorn bag, and she didn't notice, was then thrown into the compost bin, right? So the couple then realized what had happened the next day.
0: Okay.
1: The bin had already been collected.
0: What?
1: So then the husband, Steve, he resolved to get the rings back.
0: That's horrible.
1: He goes, my wife was very skeptical. I told her, I'll go to the dump tomorrow morning. I'm like, this bitch lost her rings and you have to go to the dump.
0: Well, you know why what I'm not? Like,
1: dude, no. I'm not
0: Your wife loses her rings and you're not going to help?
1: No, I'm calling the insurance company.
0: Of course you help.
1: I'm calling the insurance company. You think I'm going to the garbage dumps?
0: Why wouldn't you help your wife find her rings? She's crying. She's lost the wedding rings that mean so much to her. You're not
1: going to
0: help?
1: I'm going to the garbage dump?
0: Doesn't matter. You got
1: to. What do you mean? It doesn't matter.
0: You go to the guy.
1: You're climbing through garbage. You're looking at me.
0: Who says you have to do that? It's a day. It happened just yesterday. You got to go there and ask the guy and find out where the stuff is. It must be. It's got to be close to the top. It just happened.
1: The guy goes to the dump and he goes to the landfill. He asks the guy there to help him.
0: Right.
1: The guy gets on a backloader, on a payloader, whatever the kind of thing is. Starts going through. He didn't think he had a chance. And then he said. He recognized sausages that had been thrown out into the compost bin, and he ended up finding the rings before his wife came even by the metal detector. And I'm saying to myself, there is no way.
0: Lucky.
1: And you know what? You know what? Screw you, because you're not going to the garbage dump.
0: Of course
1: you're
0: not. They have meaning. They're not just bland rings that somebody lost.
1: I'm not saying they don't have meaning, but they, you know what?
0: Especially when it's the day before. That's nothing. It's going to be right on
1: top. How many times have we had conversations on this show about us being behind a garbage truck with garbage juice and that stink? And you're telling me that you're going to get up the next morning because she lost her rings and you're going to the garbage dump.
0: Right. Yes, we both would go together.
1: You're lying.
0: We would go together. No, I'm not.
1: Yes,
0: we would go together to find the rings. They mean too much to not give a shot at going to get them. It's not like losing a shoe.
1: They are insured. Brett, you ain't climbing through garbage. No way.
2: I have a very bad gag reflux when it comes to that garbage smell.
1: Makes two of us.
2: So,
0: even though it's just yesterday it happened?
2: I can't do it.
0: You know it's not.
2: When there was a spill from my neighbor's garbage bag in the hallway of our co-op, I couldn't go and clean it up because I was gagging with that smell.
0: Right.
1: Exactly.
2: And so I am not going to a garbage dump, which is 1,000 times that smell.
1: At least.
2: To look for the wedding ring.
1: At least.
0: Well, you guys do what you want. That's what I would do.
1: Yeah.
0: And, you know, we'd both go, and if we can't find it, we can't find it. But we'd at least have to give it a shot.
1: At least tell me you'd be calling her names the whole time.
0: I find it hard to believe that someone can just lose the rings off their hand and not realize it to begin with. I mean, can you get your ring off? Anybody in the audience, can you just slide your ring off? It's a rare person who can do that.
1: I take mine off every day.
0: Every day you take it off?
1: Every day. Yeah, before the shower, I take it off every day. And when I masturbate, I'm lefty.
0: Right, but it doesn't slide off. Like, I don't know, it's just...
1: It was buttery popcorn.
2: There you go.
1: Yeah. And I'll tell you what, this
0: good for you.
1: Man. Slides right off. My wife's ring fell off in a pool at the Hyatt in Aruba.
0: God.
1: On our one-year anniversary. Yeah. We had to stop an entire pool volleyball game. Because she didn't realize it had fallen off.
0: Yeah.
1: So then when we finally, like, the whole pool stopped, everybody helped to find the ring. It was right by the drain.
0: Oh,
1: on the bottom of the pool. I mean,
0: so
1: right
0: close.
1: By the drain.
0: Horrible. Heart stopping.
3: Your 102.3 WBAB, Brown's Jeep in Patchogue, Long Island. Traffic, Southern State westbound, building now just past New Highway on the approach to 110. You do clear out for a little while after that, then you're slow again at the Seaford Oyster Bay. And northbound Seaford Oyster Bay looking good from there up to the LIE, which moves well from there out to Jericho Turnpike. You get pretty jammed up again, though, around Glen Cove Road. Sunrise, no issues between Wanta Avenue out to the Meadowbrook Parkway. LIRR on or close. Matt Wolf, that's your 102.3 WBAB. Browns, Jeep, and Patchogue, Long Island traffic.
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0: Oh.
1: And I'm not saying China's good. I think they're shady as hell.
0: Mm-hmm.
1: But there's one business. I'll tell you what. I think they did the right thing. I'll tell you about it next. It's pretty wild.
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1: So if you were listening a little while ago, Roger was telling a story, and Brett chimed in too, about a new social media trend about kids that are just kind of peeing all over the place, and the schools are having to shut the bathrooms down, and blah, blah, blah, blah, blah, right? So this happened in China, and it's another like kind of peeing story.
2: China!
1: And these two kids, two 17-year-olds, have been ordered to pay $309,000. It's $2.2 million, whatever the hell that is, right?
0: Oh.
1: So these two kids in Shanghai, 17 years old, each ordered to pay $309,000 to a catering company. They urinated in soup.
0: Oh, they did not.
1: Hold, but listen, this gets...
0: Oh,
1: watch this.
2: No good.
1: It's called the Haidilao Hotspot Restaurant, right? It happened in February, but they just got sentenced. The two teenagers posted a video of their drunken act online.
0: Oh, man. Here
1: we go. Here it is, right? Sparking widespread criticism. No one consumed. Now, this is the part that would never happen in America. According to the article and the trial and everything else, no one consumed the contaminated soup.
0: Good.
1: However, the restaurant compensated over 4,000 customers.
0: Holy crap.
1: Who visited the Shanghai branch. So it sounds to me like it's like this big kind of thing. And maybe they just, like, the way I'm thinking about it is like almost when you go into a brewery and you got the big vats. And maybe they had like a vat of soup back there that was going to be, right? And they might have went in. That's the way I'm picturing it in my head, right?
0: Damn.
1: So they're saying that the company, Haidilao, compensated over 4,000 customers who visited the Shanghai branch, offering full refunds plus cash payment worth 10 times their bill.
0: Whoa.
1: So if they went in there and if their bill was $50, they got their $50 back for their bill and another $500.
0: No wonder these kids have to pay so much. They're going to make them whole on that.
1: Right. That's so amazing. Then the court ruled that the teens violated property rights and reputation through act of insult that caused strong discomfort among the public. We're not done.
0: Whoa, really?
1: We're not done. The parents were deemed to have, quote, failed to fulfill their duty of guardianship.
0: Oh, boy.
1: And they must pay compensation, including 2 million yuan, which is, again, right around the $300,000. For operational and reputational damage, another 130,000 yuan for tableware losses and cleaning costs, plus 70,000 in legal fees.
0: Holy crap.
1: Now, I think the kids
0: I assume they have this money? Is that why they're... I mean, they must have had some wealth if they have hundreds of thousands of dollars for this.
1: I have no idea.
0: Otherwise, they're never going to get it.
1: Does not... Well, something tells me in China, they'll get it. I don't think you get to hide behind bankruptcy laws over there. Call me crazy.
0: Right. Oh, you'll get it.
1: But no, they're going to get it. But I was just like, I don't know of a company here that would step up this big.
0: Wow.
1: Like if Chipotle, all of a sudden there was some contamination,
0: right?
1: They might pull something off the shelves, but they're not going to let everybody who went to Chipotle in a regional area. Like if something happened at Chipotle on Long Island, and I'm not picking on Chipotle, it's just the first thing that popped in my head.
0: Yeah.
1: They might pull all the guacamole off, but they're not saying anybody who's been to Chipotle in this area, we're going to give you your bill, you know, pay for your burrito bowl, and then give you 10 times. That's not happening. We all know that.
0: No. I'd also might encourage people to, you know, do something with food because then everybody gets paid out. You know what I mean? It might encourage that.
1: Yeah,
0: so I don't know how they're going to work that out in China.
1: Until you're on the receiving end of the punishment.
0: Yeah,
1: and
0: maybe.
1: Next thing you know, you're in hock up to your eyeballs for eternity.
0: I mean, two 17-year-olds, whatever they are, 300,000 each? That's crazy.
1: Yeah. I mean, the way I'm reading it is... I mean, you tell me if you think it's each. A Shanghai court has ordered two 17-year-olds to pay the $309,000 to catering companies after they urinated in soup at a Haidilao hot pot restaurant.
0: Yeah.
1: So maybe even if they have to...
0: Even if it's together, it's a lot of money.
1: It's a lot of money.
0: Man. Wow. Well, you know, with the parents being responsible for what their kids do trend that goes on, you know, it's a little shaky right now on which way it's going to go. We'll see. If it goes that way, boy, I'll tell you what. Some parents are going to lock up the kids. You're not leaving the house.
1: China ain't waiting for the shake. That's for sure. See what I did there? Not bad, right?
2: You're 102.3 WBAB, Brown's Jeep in Patchogue, Long Island traffic. LIE is busy now, westbound between Ocean Avenue and Wheeler Road. Try the service road. That'll save you some time there. Sunrise Highway westbound. Something's going on here just in the last couple of minutes. I'm seeing backups as you get to Fifth Avenue and Bayshore. You know what? Stay with the service road there to get around all of this until we get a fix on what's going on. And the Northern State Parkway from Vets Highway out to Wolf Hill Road, that's in good shape. I'm Matt Wolf. That's your 102.3 WBAB, Brown's Jeep and Patchogue, Long Island traffic.
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5: 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They're still picking up the pieces in Venezuela after those twin earthquakes devastated the region. The death toll now over 1,500. It's expected to rise. The government there facing harsh criticism, too, from locals who say the response has been inadequate. Summer's rolling in with a vengeance. We'll experience the first significant heat wave of the year. An extreme heat watch already issued for Long Island Wednesday to Saturday. Highs 90 to 100 degrees. Heat indexes could approach 105. Might be time to bring back the ice bucket challenge. Mets lose. Yankees get swept by the Red Sox. Liberty lose two at the Travelers. There'll be a one-round playoff today between Victor Holland and Scotty Scheffler. Sunny, humid today, high 82. 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

0: WAB, Long Island's only classic rock, Roger and JP. Coming up next, checkout line violence. You'd think it would be easy when you only have like 2-3 items. You'd think it would be an easy thing.
1: No, but I understand. Nope. You don't even have to tell me the story, and I totally get why.
0: Even though it's wrong, you understand.
1: You'd want to elbow somebody in a temple.
0: If only he did that. We'll tell you about this next. It is very creative, though. 102.3 WBAB, what he did. Long Island's only classic rock, Roger JP.

0: 102.3 WBAB, Long Island's only classic rock, Roger and JP. So the checkout line has been a topic of discussion over the years where we all have had experiences at it, and all of you have as well. You know, it's just, it's this human condition thing where people either have manners or don't, offend others or don't. How they pay, if they're slow, the late, all of those things. It's like life becomes the checkout line.
1: Cue Brett chiming in, patting himself on the back for being a hero one day on the line.
2: Well, listen, you brought it up, so
0: I never heard this story
2: it's
0: before.
2: What you do? So at a Stop and Shop, a supermarket. The woman in front of me, she had like her 8 or 9 year old son. She had trouble with a couple credit cards going through. Right. She apologized to me and told the cashier, she's like, just cancel out the order. I said, how much is it? She's like, it was like 70 something, $80, whatever it was. I said, here's my card. And then the hero stuff popped up, and horns and confetti. And she thanked me, invited me over for dinner. Yeah, it was just
0: very kind.
2: It was a great day. And my picture to this day is still in Stop and Shop. It just says hero on top. No name needed. And everybody goes, I know who that is.
0: And so that's a positive checkout line story.
2: Yeah.
0: And then there are the other ones that happen. So in this case, it happened in Port Charlotte, Florida. This guy, Daniel, 65-year-old guy. You think he'd been in a checkout line before. He was upset with the couple in front of him. So what happened was the woman is in line in front of Daniel, and she's waiting for her husband to come back to the line. So this guy, Daniel, approaches and tries to get in front of her. He's like just cutting her. He literally wants to put his stuff in line, but she's standing right there. So I'm like, well, what's going on here? He's just in a hurry. So her husband happens to come over right when he's trying to get in there. He's like, hey, back off. What's the problem?
1: Right.
0: My wife's right here. What are you doing? So they put their stuff on the belt. So this guy puts his stuff on the belt. So they get their stuff checked out, and he, meanwhile, left his stuff and went out of the store, the guy behind them. So like, well, that's weird. He got all pissed off and left.
1: He waited outside for them?
0: He sure did. They come out with their stuff. They go to their car. This guy, Daniel, moves his vehicle to the other side of the parking lot waiting for them. So they come out to their car. He's ready. As they're loading their groceries in the car, he comes up behind them and sprays them in the face with bug spray. What in the world is wrong with you? So in the face. So now they got an ER situation. He takes off. So as the sheriff put it, disgusting, cowardly act. About who checks out first at the grocery store. He goes, what level of stupidity is this?
1: Tell me this was in Polk County, Florida, and Sheriff Grady Judd is involved.
0: This was Sheriff Bill Prummel. It was down in Port Charlotte, so I guess not the same, maybe. Right. So the husband needed medical treatment at the hospital. I guess it got in his eyes.
1: Right.
0: She got it more around her face, not so much in her eyes. Then they had to go find this guy. They got him, and they placed him under arrest for 2 counts of aggravated battery with great bodily harm. All because... He wanted to cut the checkout line and couldn't.
1: And it's all on videotape because everything all is on videotape, you stupid
0: Absolutely.
1: Dick.
0: That's how they have all this. They have every fact. Yeah. It is clearly on video.
1: Right.
0: And when I had just gone, we went to a party at a buddy Tommy's house, and I just needed to get 3 bags of chips. That's all I needed. And I go to register one, and there's a lady with like 20,000 items in front of me, and she looks up as she's putting her item, like her fourth item on, and she looks up and she just goes right back to her items, and I'm like, man,
1: you skank,
0: you bitch. I would have loved to sprayed her ass. I couldn't even believe it. I thought she was gonna give me the go ahead nod.
1: No.
0: She didn't give me the go. It would take me 5 seconds.
1: Right.
0: Boop, boop, boop.
1: But if you were a mother with a small child, she would have been like, hey, just go in front of me.
0: Ah, man,
3: that's disgraceful.
0: Ridiculous. I was in my nicest short shirt with nice shorts.
1: You should have got it with the bug spray.
0: And my Hey Dudes. Right. I mean, come on.
1: Now, you know, just keep a can of Raid on you at all times.
0: I guess.
1: Could have blasted her.
4: You're 102.3 WBAB, Browns Jeep and Patchogue, Long Island traffic. All right, we got a crash on the Northern State Parkway. This is eastbound, right at exit 36. That's South Oyster Bay Road. Knocks out the right lane. You know what? Stay with the LIE. You are in much better shape. That'll get you around that. Now, whatever was happening on Sunrise Highway at 5th Avenue and Bayshore westbound, that seems to have resolved itself. for now. Anyway, traffic is moving okay there again. And the Southern State westbound, pretty busy at the Seaford Oyster Bay. 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Cheap and Bad Jog, Long Island traffic.
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1: Top 10 things rich people spend their money on.
0: Oh.
1: Top 10 things rich people spend their money on.
0: Really nice cars.
1: Cars, high-end vehicles,
0: Good.
1: Brett.
2: What about a yacht?
1: Yes, yachts and boats, number six.
0: That's great.
1: All right.
0: All right, good luck. You got a guess? Go ahead.
3: I got, how about traveling, like expensive trips? To, like,
1: travel.
0: Yeah.
1: Travel is number three.
0: Nice, good job.
1: That would be my
0: Yeah. Roger, my JP's top 10.
4: How about a home theater?
1: No.
0: I like your accent, pretty good. Hello, BAB.
5: And how about charities?
1: Philanthropy, number nine.
0: There you go.
4: Nice.
1: Look at you.
0: Hi, Roger, JP's top 10. What's your guess?
6: Hey, guys, how about pallets of baby oil?
1: No baby oil, believe it or not. Sorry. Not all of them spend it on that. So I heard a comedian say the other day, he's like, I don't think I've thrown out a bottle of baby oil in my life. He's like, I think I had one bottle of baby oil and it's lasted forever.
0: It's true.
1: You know, why would you need a pallet of them? Why would you need a pallet of them?
0: More of your guesses next for the top 10. Good luck getting the whole list and the bounty prize, too.
7: 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Problems on the Northern State Parkway eastbound. This is right at South Oyster Bay Road. We got a crash there. Right lane is knocked out. And as you can imagine, heavy delays going back almost to the Wantagh at this point. Stay with the LIE to get around that. But got to warn you, I spy some sort of police activity causing slowdowns eastbound at Round Swamp Road. It's not terrible, but there are some backups there. Heads up on that. Wantagh, Meadowbrook, Seaford, Oyster Bay all look good, and the LIRR on or close. Matt Wolf at your 102.3 WBAB Browns. Jeep and Patchogue, Long Island traffic.
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0: 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JP's got the topic.
1: 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Raj got cars, high-end vehicles at number 2. And Brett got yachts and boats and things that run on the sea at number 6.
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0: There you go.
1: Number 4.
0: Good job. All right, more of your guesses coming up next.
7: 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And remember back in winter when it was 20 degrees and snowing and you'd said, I'd rather deal with blazing heat than this? Well, happy to oblige. Dangerous heat coming in later this week. Extreme heat watch in effect until Friday. All this kicking in Wednesday with highs 90 to 100 degrees. Real field temperatures can go up to 105. Yankees get swept by the Red Sox. 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Sunny, humid today, high 82. 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

0: 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Roger and JP. All right, top 10 list. You're trying to guess everything on this list. JP's got the topic.
1: Top 10 things rich people spend their money on. You guys are doing very well. Bounty is still alive at number 8.
0: Hello, BAB. You got a guess. Go ahead.
2: Lisa from Centerport. How about politicians? Or judges.
0: That's pretty good.
1: Yes, but not in the top 10.
0: How about something like tennis courts or, you know.
2: Number 11.
1: No, tennis courts.
0: Hello, BAB.
2: Yes, what about Botox?
1: No.
0: Plastic surgery?
1: Plastic surgery.
0: Oh, nope. Sorry. All right.
1: Guys, came out hot.
0: Yeah. Final guess is next. What is it? Things that rich people buy, right?
1: Top 10 things rich people spend their money on.
0: Yeah. All right, good luck. 102.3 WBAB, Long Island's only classic rock. Roger, JP.

0: 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Roger and JP, our final guesses for the top 10 list. JP's got the topic.
1: Yes, you got the top 10 things rich people spend their money on. B, you got like just a couple left, like three left. Bounty's still alive at number 8.
0: All right. Let's go. You're next. Go ahead.
2: Animals? Exotic animals?
1: No.
0: Sorry.
1: No.
0: Hi, Roger JP's top 10 list.
3: Hi. How about Bitcoin?
0: Crypto? Financial investments?
1: Investments, number 5. Investments, number 5.
0: Good job. Hi, Roger JP. You got a guess.
4: How about a private chef?
0: Oh, yeah.
1: Household staff. That is the bounty. Woo-hoo! Congratulations at number 8. Hold on, okay?
4: All right. Thank you.
0: That's awesome. Hang on.
1: All right, here we go. Ready? 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Number 2, high-end vehicles. And number 1, just like Roger's 2011 Chevy Tahoe.
0: Wow.
1: Kind of like that, but better. And number 1 on the list at the top 10.
0: It's what rich people buy, JP.
1: Right, top 10 things rich people spend their money on. Real estate.
0: There you go. There's the whole list. Thanks for playing along with the top 10 list. 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
5: You're 102.3 WBAB. Browns Jeep and Patchogue, Long Island traffic still dealing with this crash on the Northern State Parkway eastbound, right at South Oyster Bay Road, exit 36. Heavy delays going back past the Wanta at this point. And I'll tell you this, I'd normally say the LIE would be easy to get around this. It still is, but you have extra volume there because of all this. So be aware, whatever you do. Southern State westbound from Belmont Avenue is good until you hit the brakes a bit at New Highway and then out to 110. Matt Wolf, that's your 102.3 WBAB Browns Jeep and Patchogue, Long Island traffic.
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1: So, coming up next, there is a study that was being done about, like, American families traveling. Like, all of a sudden, they're embracing train travel.
0: Really?
1: But us all being adults of a certain age, when I tell you why they're embracing this train travel, we're all going to shake our heads in disgust.
0: Oh, all right.
1: We're going to discuss our disgust. That's going to happen.
0: All right, 102.3 WBAB, Long Island's only classic rock. 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
1: So I came across this. You know I'm always looking at, like, travel stuff, right? Mm. And I came across this thing, and it was a story. It said it was a study that families are embracing train travel.
0: Oh.
1: Now, let's have a little fun. Why do you think they're embracing train travel?
0: I can't even imagine, because nobody has in my lifetime embraced train travel. Some people do it, but it's a minority of people. You fly, right, or you drive.
1: Think about times. Think about what's going on in the world. Why do you think, Brett, why do you think people are embracing train travel?
2: I have a friend who does that. He is just scared to fly.
0: Oh.
1: That's not it.
0: Social media pictures are better?
1: It's not about social media.
0: you get more stops and it looks like you're in more places.
1: It's not about fear.
2: You can sleep.
1: It's not about any of that. Families are embracing train travel because kids demand more vacation planning input. Let me say that to you one more
0: time.
1: Kids
0: want to do it?
1: No, kids want to. Let me read this headline to you. There's a key word here.
0: Yeah.
1: Families are embracing train travel as kids demand more vacation planning input. See, now, I remember on those rare occasions when we would go on vacation as a family, we're going to Florida.
0: Yeah.
1: You know what I'm saying? Like,
0: hey, when they're small,
1: No, I'm not talking about me with my kids. I'm talking about when I was little.
0: Oh, yeah.
1: And on the rare occasion where there was like a Parisi family vacation, there was no input from me.
3: No.
1: We
0: were always told where we were going, always.
1: Damn it, I demand to have my opinion included in the vacation plans. That was not. Then when my father bought a camper for like a year or so, he's like, we're going to Cape Cod. What are we doing in Cape Cod? Shut up and get in the car. That was it. There was no...
0: You'll have a good time.
1: We're demanding. We're demanding.
0: Mm.
1: The kids are demanding.
0: Yeah.
1: Could you imagine...
0: No, I cannot.
1: Can you imagine going through that as a kid and not being hit with something?
0: No, that's... There was no demanding to be done.
1: It says kids...
0: Went where they told us.
1: The research says that kids are asking for a bigger voice when it comes to planning family vacations, with 86% admitting they want more of a say in the process. And with parents admitting planning a trip can take an average of 3 months, they appreciate the help. No, they don't.
0: Come on.
1: No, they don't. Just tell them where they're going. Get in the car and move it along. Move it along.
0: That's right.
1: Nicole and I are at the... Now, the kids are older. You know, they're 17 and 18. Nicole and I are like, here's what we're doing. You guys want in? Nope. Mm-hmm. Okay. Bye. Boom. get on the plane. We're out of here. With zero guilt.
0: Right.
1: I'm offering up this great opportunity. We can go as a family.
0: Yeah.
1: They don't want to be with their parents. They'd rather be hanging out with their kids.
0: With their friends.
1: Yeah. Bye. And then don't get pissed when we don't come back. You guys didn't bring back anything? No. You should have been on a plane.
0: You should have been with us.
1: You want to be with your friends? Go ahead, be with your friends. Your friends are broke. Your parents aren't.
0: That's right. You're going to do the same thing this week that you did last week. You're not going to go anywhere?
1: I don't want to.
0: Right.
1: That's it. You're at that age? Okay.
0: So you won't go anywhere until it's on your own dime, like in a few years. You just won't go with us, so that's fine.
1: No.
0: But now they won't go on vacation again until they realize that they want to go on vacation. Now they're going to go with their friends and they got to pay.
1: They'll rebound.
0: All right.
1: They'll rebound and they'll come back around in a couple of years. But in the meantime, I look at it like I'm saving a ton.
0: Yeah.
1: I just can't remember. I don't think in my entire life growing up in my home, in the house of my mother and father, I don't think my opinion ever meant anything.
0: Nope.
1: On any subject.
0: Not really. No.
1: Zero.
0: What's for dinner? No opinion.
1: Not even. I mean, my mom...
0: We're all having the same thing.
1: My mom might ask, what do you want for dinner? And if I had an idea, that might be dinner.
0: That's cute.
1: Maybe. Maybe. Most of the time, this is what's for dinner. I don't want that. Well, then don't eat. What do you want me to tell you?
0: Yeah, with our size family, that was always the rule. I mean, I never knew there was anything different. Never heard of it.
1: Right.
0: Honestly. Six kids. Here's dinner.
1: Did your opinion mean anything, Brett?
2: Not really.
1: No.
2: I don't think so.
1: No.
2: I don't think so.
0: You're searching for that one time it did, right?
2: Just trying to figure things out.
1: And
2: it still doesn't matter.
1: And as a kid, if you ended up going somewhere that you didn't want to go to, and you had a puss on your face, I don't know about you two.
0: Nope.
1: But my father had zero problems smacking the puss off my face.
0: I remember us going on even day trips where a brother or a sister was like, I don't want to get in the car. And you're in the car and you could be mopey all you want. We're going to go have a good time. You could sit there and they got the speech and they eventually came around. I can picture my sister being moody for like half the day because she didn't want to go on this day trip to wherever we were going.
1: Right.
0: Right? Too bad.
1: Families are embracing train travel as kids demand more of it. Please.
0: So the kids want to go on trains, huh? I know Kelly raves about it coming from Baltimore up to the city.
1: Right.
0: She takes the train up. She goes, it's great. You can do work. It's stress-free. The Wi-Fi is great. The whole thing.
1: Nicole and I were thinking about doing like a train trip through like the Rockies and that kind of stuff, like out west.
0: Yeah, we'll do that.
1: At some point. Yeah, maybe next summer. I don't know.
0: Sure. Got to do it.
1: But not because my kids said so. That's for sure.
0: Right.
1: We're at the point where do you guys want to go? Oh, yeah? We're going the opposite of that. What's the opposite?
0: Just to make sure they don't go with you.
1: Right.
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It's Dominique. Hope you had a great weekend. 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

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It's Dominique. Bon Jovi, the ultimate tribute to the music of Bon Jovi, is coming back to Long Island. 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
21: WBAB Long Island Weather brought to you by Island Wide Weather on Facebook and Instagram. Calm before the crazy heat and the fireworks come. Sunny today, high 82. Clear tonight, low 65. And sunny tomorrow, high 82 in Baldwin and Holbrook. And that's your WBAB Long Island weather from our island-wide

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KC on 102.3 WBAB for Mike working at AAA out on the road, and also for Stevie D in Virginia streaming BAB on the app. It's Dominique. Saturday night was an awesome night for a concert. 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And thank you again, Scott, working at Browns in Medford for the floor seat upgrade. We owe you big time. Now, those who were not seeing Barry, well, they were all over at Jones Beach to see this band with Godsmack. Shout out to everyone that was tailgating in the parking lot, specifically the big K and Q tailgate organized by Rob Bora. 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
14: WBAB Long Island weather brought to you by Island Wide Weather on Facebook and Instagram. Calm before the crazy heat and the fireworks come. Sunny today, high 82. Clear tonight, low 65. And sunny tomorrow, high 82 in Baldwin and Holbrook. And that's your WBAB Long Island weather from our Island Wide Weather desk.

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0: 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Kayla on the open mic, your Whitesnake kicks it off next on BAB.
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2: WBAB Long Island weather brought to you by Island Wide Weather on Facebook and Instagram. Calm before the crazy heat and the fireworks come. Sunny today, high 82. Clear tonight, low 65. And sunny tomorrow, high 82 in Baldwin and Holbrook. And that's your WBAB Long Island weather from our Island Wide

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10: WBAB Long Island weather brought to you by Islandwide Weather on Facebook and Instagram. Calm before the crazy heat and the fireworks come. Sunny today, high 82, clear tonight, low 65, and sunny tomorrow, high 82 in Baldwin and Holbrook. And that's your WBAB Long Island weather from our Islandwide Weather.

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0: 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So your next chance to win, that's coming up at 4. This is Dominique. I'll talk to you tomorrow morning. Be good.
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0: 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You!
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0: Yes! Can't you hear me?

102.3 WBAB, Long Island's only classic rock. Joe Rock. Going to hit you with a little Fleetwood Mac here. And interesting that just recently heard that Lindsey Buckingham and Stevie Nicks are back on speaking terms again. So it is always possible, no matter how unlikely, that maybe, just maybe, we could see them on stage together again singing this song.

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It's Joe Rock and WBAB's Tick Picks is on. This morning, Roger and JP hooked up Donald from Lindenhurst with a pair of tickets to see Chicago and Styx at the beach. So this afternoon, 4 o'clock, you got your choice between tickets to see Bon Jovi at the Garden or Dave Matthews Band at the beach. You win those, and then you're also in the

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10: 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You're just keeping up with traffic. 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
15: This weather report is brought to you by Islandwide Weather on Facebook, Instagram, and islandwideweather.com. It'll be partly cloudy tonight with a low of 66, mostly sunny tomorrow with a high of 83, and right now it's 86 in Bohemia on 102.3 WBAB, Long Island's only classic rock.

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0: 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It's Joe Rock about to hit you with some Aerosmith here. And recently, Joe Perry said, yes, we understand the band can't tour, but we are exploring other options. Didn't go into any detail about what those options could be, but hopefully sooner rather than later, they'll make some kind of announcement about what they are planning to do.
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0: 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It's Joe Rock. Every afternoon, 3 o'clock, make sure you're here. That's when we do the 3 o'clock rock block. 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

102.3 WBAB, Long Island's only classic rock. It's Joe Rock, and today, 1984, after Springsteen had tried to film a video for his song Dancing in the Dark, and it kind of failed, live at his concert in St. Paul, Minnesota, they filmed the video, and they even bring Courtney Cox on stage to dance with Bruce. You know the video we're talking about. And that's why we're featuring him today on the 3 o'clock Rock Block, sponsored by Wild Fork Foods in Plainview, West Hempstead, and Lake.

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It's Joe Rock and the Block, sponsored by Wild Fork Foods in Plainview, West Hempstead, and Lake Grove. And we had Springsteen in the spotlight because it was today in 1984, after failing to film a video in a studio, Bruce, live at his concert in St. Paul, Minnesota, brought Courtney Cox on stage during the concert and filmed the video there.

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20: This weather report is brought to you by Islandwide Weather on Facebook, Instagram, and islandwideweather.com. It'll be partly cloudy tonight. We'll have a low of 67, mostly sunny tomorrow with a high of 84. And right now it's 85 in Massapequa on 102.3 WBAB, Long Island's only classic rock.

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0: 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It's Joe Rock, and yes, one of the best parts of every day is Roger and JP's second shot at 7 o'clock. It's your chance if you missed anything in the morning to catch it in the evening, or if you just laugh so hard in the morning and you want to laugh at it again, you'll get a chance to do it at night. So 7 o'clock, make sure you tune in here. I'm telling you, when I jump in the car and I leave work at 7, I turn this immediately on to catch it because I don't want to miss any of it. So remember, second shot, 7 o'clock, and it's sponsored by Atlantic Auto Mall in West Islip.
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So, yeah, get dialing, because these tickets could be yours.

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1: Oh, my God. Are you kidding me?
0: You are caller number 20. You're my winner.
1: Oh, my God. That's so awesome. Thank you so much.
0: So who's this? Where are you calling from?
1: This is Carolyn. I'm calling from Shirley.
0: Well, Carolyn, you got a choice between tickets to see Bon Jovi at the Garden or Dave Matthews at the beach.
1: Bon Jovi.
0: All right. So you got the tickets to see Bon Jovi at the Garden, and now you're in the running for that grand prize, a trip for two to see Journey in Miami, sponsored by Dynamite Tool and Milwaukee Tool.
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2: I'm Pete Rizzo, and here's your 102.3 WBAB, Browns Jeep and Patchogue, Long Island traffic. And the Queens bleed begins for the LIE eastbound. Traffic is slow now between Lakeville Road all the way up through Searingtown Road. Same deal on the southern eastbound, Hempstead Avenue through Peninsula Boulevard. Traffic's at a bit of a crawl. And heavy volume on Sunrise eastbound between Hicksville Road and Broadway. As for the northern state eastbound, more of the same. Heavy traffic up from Marcus Avenue all the way up through Shelter Rock Road. And we've got minor delays on the Montauk branch of the LIRR. And that is your 102.3 WBAB, Browns Jeep and Patchogue, Long Island traffic.
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19: This weather report is brought to you by Islandwide Weather on Facebook, Instagram, and islandwideweather.com. We're looking at a partly cloudy night ahead of us tonight with a low of 67, a mostly sunny day coming tomorrow with a high of 87, and right now it's 83 in Center Reach on 102.3 WBAB, Long Island's only classic rock.

102.3 WBAB, Long Island's only classic rock. It's Joe Rock. And coming up July 9th, it's going to be the 80th birthday of Bon Scott from AC/DC. They're actually doing a tribute show to him on his birthday in Manhattan at the Cutting Room. And one of the singers is going to be present for it is Corey Glover, singer from Living Color. So I'm telling you, the rest of the lineup is looking pretty hot. I absolutely would consider it if you're an AC/DC fan.

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0: 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It's Joe Rock, and hopefully you are having a great time so far this summer, and we got something that can make it even better. 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
1: Delays getting heavier on the LIE eastbound between Lakeville Road and Searingtown Road, and starting to see some brake lights on Vets Highway westbound between Dorado Circle and Northfield Road. Southern westbound seeing quite a bit of heavy volume from Newbridge Road up through Peninsula Boulevard, and scattered delays remain on the Montauk branch of the LIRR. And this traffic report sponsored by Affordable Cesspool. Still pumping that old cesspool? 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I'm Pete Rizzo, and that is your 102.3 WBAB, Brown's Jeep and Patch Hog, Long Island traffic.
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4: 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No surprise, SAG southbound, heavy delays between LIE and Pilgrim Psych Center. You're tapping the brakes on the northern eastbound from the Meadowbrook Ramp up through Post Avenue, and then gets a little heavier between Brush Hollow Road and 106-107. Southern eastbound still backed up from Bellamore Road up through Wantagh Parkway, and we've got scattered delays on the Montauk and now the Port Jeff branches of the LIRR. And this traffic report brought to you by Affordable Cesspool. Still pumping that old cesspool? 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And that is your 102.3 WBAB, Browns, Sheep, and Patchogue, Long Island traffic.
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2: This weather report is brought to you by Islandwide Weather on Facebook, Instagram, and islandwideweather.com. We've got a partly cloudy night ahead of us tonight with a low of 67, a mostly sunny day on the way for tomorrow with a high of 85, and it's 83 right now in Baldwin on 102.3 WBAB, Long Island's only classic rock.

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0: 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Joe Rock hanging with you. 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
1: 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I'd love to hear Carry On Wayward Son by Kansas. 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Carry On.

0: 102.3 WBAB, Long Island's only classic rock. It's Joe Rock, and I am very pumped for this summer's concerts. I mean, we're talking about people like Bon Jovi, John Mellencamp, Rush, Guns N' Roses, AC/DC, and a lot more. 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And now it's time for WBAB Brown's Jeep and Patch Hog Long Island traffic.
1: And we've got another accident, this one blocking one lane on the southern westbound at Grand Avenue, exit 20. Stop and go for the next several minutes. Sag southbound, delays are heavier now between the northern ramp up through Pioneer Drive. Meadowbrook northbound, you're backed up from Zeckendorf Boulevard up through the northern ramp. Speaking of which, the northern eastbound backed up through Post Avenue. And still seeing scattered delays on the Montauk and Portchef branches of the LIRR. And this traffic report sponsored by Affordable Cesspool. 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I'm Pete Rizzo with your 102.3 WBAB Brown's Jeep and Patch Hog Long Island traffic.
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102.3 WBAB, Long Island's only classic rock. It's Joe Rock. I'm about to hit you with a little kiss, and just a heads up, tomorrow marks the anniversary of the day in 1977 when Kiss released their Marvel comic book. 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

102.3 WBAB, Long Island's only classic rock. It's Joe Rock, a little something here from Long Island's own Blue Oyster Cult. And looking forward to the band playing on the island. Yeah, coming up November 27th, Friday specifically, playing at Patchogue Theater. So you should plan now to attend.

0: definitely was in the right.
1: Yeah, it's definitely
0: a geezer.
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0: Yeah, but I don't know, I was really drunk at the time.
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7: I'm Pete Rizzo. Here's your 102.3 WBAB Brown's Sheep and Patchogue Long Island traffic. Accident on the Meadowbrook southbound at Sunrise Highway, exit M8. Backing things up to Babylon Turnpike. Very slow traffic through the area. Still seeing heavy volume on the southern westbound by Grand Avenue, exit 20, due to an earlier accident. Still stop and go. Delay starting to subside on the Sag southbound. The worst of it now is back up between 495 and Pilgrim Psych Center. And some minor delays on the Meadowbrook southbound by Hempstead Turnpike going all the way up through Southern State Entrance. And we've got delays on the Montauk and Port Jeff branches and cancellations on the Oyster Bay branch of the LIRR. And that is your 102.3 WBAB, Brown's Jeep and Patchogue, Long Island traffic.
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14: 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So finally it's June, right? 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
5: This weather report is brought to you by Islandwide Weather on Facebook, Instagram, and islandwideweather.com. It'll be partly cloudy tonight. The low's going to be around 66. Tomorrow, patchy fog and mostly sunny with a high of 84. And it's 82 right now in Medford on 102.3 WBAB, Long Island's only classic rock.

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0: 102.3 WBAB, Long Island's only classic rock. It's Joe Rock, and I'm sure if you start listing all your favorite songs, there's going to be a bunch of 80s tunes in there. 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And now it's time for WBAB, Brown's Jeep and Patchogue, Long Island traffic.
1: Heavy volume on the southern eastbound. The worst of it appears to be between Eagle Avenue up through Meadowbrook Road. And you're hitting the brakes again between 107 and Bethpage State Parkway. Not much change on the Sag southbound, still backed up between 495 and Pilgrim Psych Center. Aside from a minor slowdown between exits 49 and 50, LIE looks pretty good. Same for the northern eastbound. The only minor blemish appears to be between Lakeville Road up through Willis Avenue. And this traffic report brought to you by Affordable Cesspool. Still pumping that old cesspool? 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I'm Pete Rizzo, and that is your 102.3 WBAB, Brown's Jeep and Patchogue, Long Island traffic.
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1: Top 10 things rich people spend their money on.
0: Oh.
1: Top 10 things rich people spend their money on.
0: Really nice cars.
1: Cars, high-end vehicles.
0: Oh, number okay, two. Good.
2: Brett. What about a yacht?
1: Yes, yachts and boats, number six.
0: That's great.
1: All right,
0: good luck. You got a guess, go ahead.
3: I got, how about traveling, like expensive trips? To, like,
1: travel, yeah. Travel is number three.
0: Nice, good job.
1: That would be my,
0: yeah. Roger, my JP's top 10.
3: How about a home theater?
1: No.
0: I like your accent, pretty good. Hello, BAB.
4: And how about charities?
1: Philanthropy, number nine.
0: There you go.
3: Nice.
1: Look at you.
0: Hi, Roger, JP's top 10. What's your guess?
5: Hey, guys, how about pallets of baby oil?
1: No baby oil, believe it or not. Sorry. Not all of them spend it on that. So I heard a comedian say the other day, he's like, I don't think I've thrown out a bottle of baby oil in my life. He's like, I think I had one bottle of baby oil and it's lasted forever.
0: It's true.
1: You know, why would you need a pallet of them? Why would you need a pallet of them?
0: More of your guesses next for the top 10. Good luck getting the whole list and the bounty prize, too.
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0: 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JP's got the topic.
1: Top 10 things rich people spend their money on. Raj got cars and high-end vehicles at number 2. And Brett got yachts and boats and things that run on the sea at number 6.
0: BAB, you got a guess. Go ahead.
2: Hey, how you doing? Is it real estate?
1: Real estate is number 1.
0: Good. Hey, Roger, JP, top 10 list. What do you got?
3: About auctions.
0: That's interesting.
1: Can you be more specific?
3: Paintings.
0: Art.
1: Art collections, number 4.
0: There you go.
1: Number 4.
0: Good job. All right, more of your guesses coming up next.
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0: 102.3 WBAB, Long Island's only classic rock. Roger and JP. All right, top 10 list. You're trying to guess everything on this list. JP's got the topic.
1: Top 10 things rich people spend their money on. You guys doing very well. Bounty is still alive at number 8.
0: Hello, BAB. You got a guess. Go ahead.
2: Lisa from Centerport. How about politicians? Or judges.
0: That's pretty good.
1: Yes, but not in the top 10.
0: How about something like tennis courts or, you know.
2: Number 11.
1: No. No tennis courts.
0: Hello, BAB.
2: Yes, what about Botox?
1: No.
0: Plastic surgery?
1: Plastic surgery.
0: Sorry. All right.
1: Guys, came out hot.
0: Yeah. Final guess is next. What is it? Things that rich people buy, right?
1: Top 10 things rich people spend their money on.
0: Yeah. All right, good luck. 102.3 WBAB, Long Island's only classic rock. Roger, JP.
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0: 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Roger and JP, our final guesses for the top 10 list. JP's got the topic.
1: Yes, you got the top 10 things rich people spend their money on. B, you got like just a couple left, like three left. Bounty's still alive at number 8.
0: All right. Let's go. You're next. Go ahead.
2: Animals? Exotic animals?
1: No.
0: Sorry.
1: No.
0: Hi, Roger JP's top 10 list.
3: Hi. How about Bitcoin?
1: No. No.
0: Crypto. Financial investments?
1: Investments, number 5. Investments, number 5.
0: Good job. Hi, Roger and JP. You got a guess.
4: How about a private chef?
0: Oh, yeah.
1: Household staff. That is the bounty. Woo-hoo! Congratulations at number 8. Hold on, okay?
4: All right. Thank you.
0: That's awesome. Hang on.
1: All right, here we go. Ready? Top 10 things rich people spend their money on. And number 10, nobody got fine dining. Number 9, philanthropy, giving back. Number 8, the bounty, household staff, chef, nanny, housekeepers. Number 7, nobody got designer clothing.
0: Oh.
1: They spend a lot of money on their threads. Number 6, yachts and boats. Number 5, investments. Number 4, art collections. Number 3, travel. Number 2, high-end vehicles. And number 1, just like Roger's 2011 Chevy Tahoe.
0: Wow.
1: Kind of like that, but better. And number 1 on the list at the top 10...
0: So what rich people buy, JP?
1: Right. Top 10 things rich people spend their money on. Real estate.
0: There you go. There's the whole list. Thanks for playing along with the top 10 list. It's brought to you by College Hunks Hauling Junk and College Hunks Moving.
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1: So, Brett found gold. Absolute gold. Now, we've been, for a few years now, having a fair amount of fun listening to Vince Neil and David Lee Roth sing. But a lot of times, the band kind of gets in the way. Well, Brett found just the vocals. Just the gold that is the voice of Vince Neil and the gold that is the voice of David Lee Roth. Now, people have been talking about, oh, the Motley Crue shows. They've been, you know, they're doing their residency in Vegas and John Five's doing an interview. Vince sounds great. The shows sound great. You're a liar.
0: John Five, their own guitarist, said he sounded amazing. He's really on point. And he went into his dressing room and said, like, you're really killing it, bro. That's
1: what he said. Well, maybe this was just an off night. Should we start? We'll start with Vince. Let's start with Vince. This is from
2: recent stuff. These are both recent shows. Shout at the devil. And then the video stops there.
1: Okay. Can you please, ladies and gentlemen, please, for the love of God, stop giving them money. If you stop giving them money, they would stop robbing you. Robbing you.
0: You know, it just occurred to me who Vince Neil sounds like. Remember that guy from the library when the library was closing? He was like, I can't believe they're shutting down my library. It sounds Vince Neil at some points. I'm like, oh my God, it sounds just like that guy who was so upset my library is closing.
1: You upset about the library? Oh, of course. Sure. Love this place. All right, so you got Dave?
2: I do have Dave.
1: All right.
3: Nothing like it. Shiny machine. She got no feel for the wheel. Steal a bullet, rush, quit. I'll be singing for all these coming home. We got some records.

0: Watch yourself. Here she comes, foot down, top down. Hot shot, burning up the M&M.
1: Okay, can you pause this?
2: That's the best.
1: It sounds like it sounds
2: Broadway
1: like
2: a show,
1: like some or like some like to me. Like in a Disney movie where they wheeled in the seven dwarfs to start singing a song. You know what I'm saying?
2: Yeah.
3: There.
2: He really shouldn't just. He should just hide behind those guys. That's a shame.
3: Sing!
1: Right. But to be quite honest, compared to Vince, he's like Pavarotti.
2: I was going
1: to
2: say, if you had to compare, who would you pick? I mean, Vince was worse by a mile.
1: But Dave is tapping in backup singers.
2: Mm-hmm. True, you know? It doesn't make him sound any better.
1: Stop giving them money.
2: Horrendous.
3: And back to the Vince Neil thing. Here's that library guy for reference.
4: Well, I grew up here. I live here. I just play football here. And I just don't. I can't believe anybody's going to close this damn thing down. And I'm a carpenter. I could. Why would else? Why would they shut down this library?
1: So there you go, ladies and gentlemen.
2: Oh, Vince.
1: Before you go,
2: do better.
1: Before you go buying your tickets to Vegas to go see that
2: disaster. I'm glad we saw them when we did. What was that 15 years ago or something? We saw them at Hard Rock.
1: Yeah, dude. Motley
2: Crue. They seemed okay then.
1: Motley Crue has sucked. Every time I've ever seen him, he's terrible.
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0: 102.3 WBAB, Long Island's only classic rock, Roger and JP. Coming up next, checkout line violence. You'd think it would be easy when you only have like 2-3 items. You'd think it would be an easy thing.
1: No, but I understand. Nope. You don't even have to tell me the story, and I totally get why
0: you though it's wrong, well, you understand.
1: You'd want to elbow somebody in a temple.
0: If only he did that. We'll tell you about this next. It is very creative, though. 102.3 WBAB, what he did. Long Island's only classic rock, Roger JP.
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0: 102.3 WBAB, Long Island's only classic rock, Roger and JP. So the checkout line has been a topic of discussion over the years where we all have had experiences at it, and all of you have as well. You know, it's just, it's this human condition thing where people either have manners or don't, offend others or don't. How they pay, if they're slow, all of those things. It's like life becomes the checkout line.
1: Cue Brett chiming in, patting himself on the back for being a hero one day on the line.
2: Well, listen, you brought it up. So
0: I never heard this story
2: it's
0: before.
2: What you do. So at a Stop and Shop, a supermarket. The woman in front of me, she had like her 8 or 9 year old son. She had trouble with a couple credit cards going through. Right. She apologized to me and told the cashier, she said, just cancel out the order. I said, how much is it? She's like, it was like 70 something, $80, whatever it was. I said, here's my card. And then the hero stuff popped up and horns and confetti. And she thanked me, invited me over for dinner. Yeah, it was just
0: very kind.
2: It was a great day. And my picture to this day is still in Stop and Shop. It just says hero on top. No name needed. And everybody goes, I know who that is.
0: And so that's a positive checkout line story.
2: Yeah.
0: And then there are the other ones that happen. So in this case, it happened in Port Charlotte, Florida. This guy, Daniel, 65-year-old guy. You think he'd been in a checkout line before. He was upset with the couple in front of him. So what happened was the woman is in line in front of Daniel, and she's waiting for her husband to come back to the line. So this guy, Daniel, approaches and tries to get in front of her. He's like just cutting her. He literally wants to put his stuff in line, but she's standing right there. So I'm like, well, what's going on here? He's just in a hurry. So her husband happens to come over right when he's trying to get in there. He's like, hey, back off. What's the problem?
2: Right.
0: My wife's right here. What are you doing? So they put their stuff on the belt. So this guy puts his stuff on the belt. So they get their stuff checked out, and he meanwhile left his stuff and went out of the store, the guy behind them. So like, well, that's weird. He got all pissed off and left.
1: He waited outside for them?
0: He sure did. They come out with their stuff. They go to their car. This guy, Daniel, moves his vehicle to the other side of the parking lot waiting for them. So they come out to their car. He's ready. As they're loading their groceries in the car, he comes up behind them and sprays them in the face with bug spray. What in the world is wrong with you? So in the face. So now they got an ER situation. He takes off. So as the sheriff put it, disgusting, cowardly act. About who checks out first at the grocery store. He goes, what level of stupidity is this?
1: Tell me this was in Polk County, Florida, and Sheriff Grady Judd is involved.
0: This was Sheriff Bill Prummel. It was down in Port Charlotte, so I guess not the same, maybe. Right. So the husband needed medical treatment at the hospital. I guess it got in his eyes.
1: Right.
0: She got it more around her face, not so much in her eyes. Then they had to go find this guy. They got him, and they placed him under arrest for 2 counts of aggravated battery with great bodily harm. All because... He wanted to cut the checkout line and couldn't.
1: And it's all on videotape because everything all is on videotape, you stupid
0: Absolutely.
1: Dick.
0: That's how they have all this. They have every fact. Yeah. It is clearly on video.
1: Right.
0: And when I had just gone, we went to a party at a buddy Tommy's house, and I just needed to get 3 bags of chips. That's all I needed. And I go to register one, and there's a lady with like 20,000 items in front of me, and she looks up as she's putting her item, like her fourth item on, and she looks up and she just goes right back to her items, and I'm like, man,
1: you skank,
0: you bitch. I would have loved to sprayed her ass. I couldn't even believe it. I thought she was gonna give me the go ahead nod.
1: No.
0: She didn't give me the go. It would take me 5 seconds.
1: Right.
0: Boop, boop, boop.
1: But if you were a mother with a small child, she would have been like, hey, just go in front of me.
0: Oh man,
3: that's disgraceful.
0: Ridiculous. And I was in my nicest short shirt with nice shorts.
1: You should have got it with the bug spray.
0: And my hey dudes. Right. I mean, come on.
1: Now, you know, just keep a can of Raid on you at all times.
0: I guess.
1: Could have blasted her.
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